or soft and sweet. 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Make it sweet. Make it sweet.

That was, of course, the classic Summer Madness by Kool and the Gang from 1974, submitted for your consideration by yours truly, DJ Frain, as the greatest synthesizer solo of all time. And I think there's no close second. That was, of course, the great Ronald Bell playing synthesizer, along with George Brown on drums, Robert Bell on bass, and Clades X. Smith on guitar, and Rick West on electric piano. We're gonna keep it going. This is one of my favorite groups, The Undisputed Truth. 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
1: Did you find it?
2: Oh man, it was strange.
1: Hey,
2: 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It was

Like I said, I won't do you no harm. I am a funkadelic, dedicated to the feeling of good. And baby, I'm good at being good. Let me play with your emotions, for nothing is good unless you play with it.

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I didn't make the rules, I follow. And what's so nasty about funky music? Feels good to me.

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Let me slide a yard of tongue down your throat. There's nothing wrong with that. Merely a kiss. Why is everyone a

0: said it was for the old country folks. I went to New York, got slick, got my hair lean. I was cool. I was cool. But I had no groove.
1: No groove.
0: No groove. I had no groove.
1: But here it comes.
0: But now, fly on, baby.
1: Cause I get it.
0: Fly on, baby. You got it.

0: Yes, my name is DJ Frain, filling in for the great Ned Lerner tonight on Ned's Mystery Machine. KXOU Los Angeles, 88.9 FM, or worldwide at KXOU.com. Right now in the background, we have another soundtrack. This is from the Dynamite Brothers soundtrack. It's by Charles Erland. 1973. I'm going to keep playing records. Let's do a... How about a theater soundtrack? This is from a theater production called Underground Streets. Words and original music by Norman Riley here on Ned's Mystery Machine.
1: Big city lights. Big city light. Sky blue, sky black. Clouds floating. And she, there. So young, so pretty. Eyes soft. Brown, easy. A black beauty mark spots her bronze cheek. Clouds float over tall rectangles of brick and steel. Sheets of unbreakable glass, mirrors, big city lights reveal.
2: Big city light, neon flashes, seen the scar on her neck. And she, there, underneath the lights, in fur coat and platform shoes. Standing beside a cigarette store window, alone, people in constant motion. People walk past her and see nothing.
1: Men in suits and ties purchase her services on a basis of need.
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2: 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No witnesses, no consequences, no responsibility. Like castles in the sand, so soft, so free.
1: He purchases the nightmare in her fingernails. Fingernails that scratch the skin and leave no blood. Thick lips that slide easily across the body, but never dry or chafe. A serpent's tongue, but never the snake's bite.
3: Don't frown, lady. Take his arm gently. The hands are soft and easy. No lies, no promises, no commitment. She,
2: nameless, faceless,
3: nowhere.
2: A reflection of neon lights and glass windows. Big city life is big business.
3: Don't frown, lady. You are not really there. What we do not wish to see does not exist.
2: And is she, faceless, black beauty mark on her cheek. Long scar on her neck. Sky blue, sky black. Clouds floating. Neon lights.
3: Don't frown, lady. You were not really there.
2: Only she standing underneath the neon. Only she standing alone.

0: say, man, can you tell me what is funky?
1: Well, funky used to be funky, and that kind of rhymes with donkey.
0: Right.
2: Is that right?
1: Then the word got changed, and the scene was rearranged. I said, the word got changed, and the scene was rearranged. I said, the word got changed, and the scene was rearranged. The word got changed, and the scene was rearranged. The word got changed, and the scene was rearranged.
2: Is that right?
1: Brothers pay the dues, and...

0: but funk and swing and everything. Funk is on the case, there's funk in outer space. But funk is swing and everything.
1: Funk is on the case,
0: there's funk in outer space. Funk is on the case, there's funk in outer space. Funk is on the case, there's funk in outer space. Funk is on the case, there's funk in outer space. Funk can be sweet. I repeat, funk can be sweet. I repeat, funk can be sweet. 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Funk can be. Funk can. Funk, funk, funk, funk.
1: Funk is sweet.
0: Now that we are taking it back. Now that we're taking it back home.
2: Right on.

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KXLU is the station. My name is DJ Frayne, filling in for the great Ned Lerner tonight. Shout out to Sam for calling in. Shout out to Dion for calling in. Shout out to everyone else who called in whose name I didn't get. Playing some records that I like. This one's by War.

0: 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DJ Frayn is, he's packed up. He's getting ready to wheel away, filling in on the Mystery Machine. What was the last track you played?
1: That was Sometimes I Wonder If This Is a Dream by War. It's their 15-minute opus from their The Music Band album.
0: Okay. Anything else that wasn't announced?
1: Most of what I played, yes. But many records were played, and you can check the Spinatron for some of them. It does an okay job some of the time on some of the songs.
0: Yeah, okay. Anyway, DJ Frayn, ladies and gentlemen, and when are you going to get Moog Star?
1: When am I going to get Moog Star and Swamp Dog back in the studio?
0: Yeah.
1: Hopefully soon.
0: Yeah, well, Swamp Dog has a new album out, right? Or is it out yet?
1: I think. I don't know when the official release is. Maybe it's out now.
0: Man, he is still in fine voice.
1: Amazing voice, yeah.
0: Yeah, because he's in his 80s somewhere.
1: He is.
0: And I heard, like, he showed a video or something where they were playing one of the songs. I was like, man.
1: Yeah, his pipes are in fine condition.
0: Unlike a lot of other famous singers.
1: Yeah.
0: Yeah, so.
1: He doesn't smoke, doesn't drink. And eats a lot of candy, so maybe that's the secret.
0: And talks on the phone a lot. Or when's the pool party? You still got to get us to a pool party, man.
1: Yeah. Swamp Dog's pool party.
0: Yeah.
1: Yeah. We'll talk to him. We'll hook it up.
0: Okay. You got to get on that. You're the one that got the whole connection.
1: Well, I've been in this business a long time, Stella.
0: No, you went to high school with his daughter, and you didn't remember her. She remembered you.
1: All right. You don't have to tell all of my business on the air.
0: Yeah, you.
1: But yes, it's all true.
0: She remembered you.
1: She did.
0: Yeah.
1: Well, I had a lot going on in high school.
0: Anyway, okay. So, I will be here till 3 a.m., followed by Reverend Dan, who will be playing Swamp Songs tonight on Music for Nimrods, which will take you right up until 6 a.m. because it is your KXLU Friday night overnight.